that mama, she got it sticking in a cameraman. And we could have some. And he's up there. What's that? Hawaiian noises. He's banging on the bongos like a chimpanzee. Oh, that ain't working.

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1: Classic Pop.
2: I've been wondering where you've gone.

0: Classic. Classic pop.
1: I'm too sexy for my love. Too sexy for my love. Love's going to leave me.